0: with SRN News. I'm Keith Peters in Washington. Republican redistricting shapes today's Florida primaries. Correspondent Bernie Bennett reports.
1: Responding to President Donald Trump's desire to have a better shot at defending the Republican majority in Congress, Governor Ron DeSantis eagerly pushed to redraw Florida's congressional districts. It yielded a round of political dominoes in South Florida. Broward County, the most left-leaning in the state, is down to one presumably Democratic district. It's plurality black. But Debbie Wasserman Schultz, who doesn't live in the district, is the favorite as the lone white candidate in District 20. Wasserman Schultz and Jared Moskowitz live in a redrawn District 22 that now reaches the more conservative Gulf Coast. Bernie Bennett reporting.
0: Wyoming's primary features open seat races after two prominent Republican officials announced their retirements. Alaska uses ranked choice voting, which supporters say encourages more moderate candidates. The latest Ukrainian drone barrage on Russia inflicts lots of damage.
2: Ukrainian forces have launched one of their biggest drone attacks on Russia since the war in Ukraine began, firing almost 800 drones. Moscow's mayor said of the more than 600 Ukrainian drones that flew towards the Moscow region, 180 were shot down. Officials reported no deaths or major damage. The overnight attack comes just 2 days after a similar assault. Meanwhile, a Russian missile strike on a village in Ukraine's Kharkiv region killed at least 10 people and wounded 8 others. I'm Karen Shamas.
0: President Trump says the U.S. has no planned talks with Iran but insists the Strait of Hormuz remains open. This comes after a reported strike on a ship exiting the waterway, and as Iran and Oman say they are close to a deal to reopen the waterway. On Wall Street, the Dow down by 116 points. This is...
3: If country and bluegrass were whipped up in a kitchen by five-star chefs, we know that the secret recipe is very simple. A little bit of this, a little bit of that. Bake at 101.1 FMs until burnt to a fine crisp.
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0: This is folk singer Michael Jonathan. 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

You're bringing a few old army buddies home. You're calling from a bar. 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I was talking to the baby. 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
1: 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This is Cindy Bauckham. I'm proud to have Knee Deep in Bluegrass here in Wheeling.
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1: With SRN News, I'm Keith Peters in Washington. Republican redistricting shapes today's Florida primaries. Correspondent Bernie Bennett reports.
2: Responding to President Donald Trump's desire to have a better shot at defending the Republican majority in Congress, Governor Ron DeSantis eagerly pushed to redraw Florida's congressional districts. It's yielded a round of political dominoes in South Florida. Broward County, the most left-leaning in the state, is down to one presumably Democratic district. It's plurality black. But Debbie Wasserman Schultz, who doesn't live in the district, is the favorite as the lone white candidate in District 20. Wasserman Schultz and Jared Moskowitz live in a redrawn District 22 that now reaches the more conservative Gulf Coast. Bernie Bennett reporting.
1: Wyoming's primary features open seat races after two prominent Republican officials announced their retirements. Alaska uses ranked choice voting, which supporters say encourages more moderate candidates. The latest Ukrainian drone barrage on Russia inflicts lots of damage.
3: Ukrainian forces have launched one of their biggest drone attacks on Russia since the war in Ukraine began, firing almost 800 drones. Moscow's mayor said of the more than 600 Ukrainian drones that flew towards the Moscow region, 180 were shot down. Officials reported no deaths or major damage. The overnight attack comes just 2 days after a similar assault. Meanwhile, a Russian missile strike on a village in Ukraine's Kharkiv region killed at least 10 people and wounded 8 others. I'm Karen Shamas.
1: President Trump says the U.S. has no planned talks with Iran but insists the Strait of Hormuz remains open. This comes after a reported strike on a ship exiting the waterway, and as Iran and Oman say they are close to a deal to reopen the waterway. On Wall Street, the Dow down by 116 points. This is...
4: If country and bluegrass were whipped up in a kitchen by five-star chefs, we know that the secret recipe is very simple. A little bit of this, a little bit of that. Bake at 101.1 FMs until burnt to a fine crisp.
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0: This is folk singer Michael Jonathan. 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

0: 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I'm proud to have Knee Deep in Bluegrass here in Wheeling.
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1: With SRN News, I'm Keith Peters in Washington. Republican redistricting shapes today's Florida primaries. Correspondent Bernie Bennett reports.
2: Responding to President Donald Trump's desire to have a better shot at defending the Republican majority in Congress, Governor Ron DeSantis eagerly pushed to redraw Florida's congressional districts. It's yielded a round of political dominoes in South Florida. Broward County, the most left-leaning in the state, is down to one presumably Democratic district. It's plurality black. But Debbie Wasserman Schultz, who doesn't live in the district, is the favorite as the lone white candidate in District 20. Wasserman Schultz and Jared Moskowitz live in a redrawn District 22 that now reaches the more conservative Gulf Coast. Bernie Bennett reporting.
1: Wyoming's primary features open seat races after two prominent Republican officials announced their retirements. Alaska uses ranked choice voting, which supporters say encourages more moderate candidates. The latest Ukrainian drone barrage on Russia inflicts lots of damage.
3: Ukrainian forces have launched one of their biggest drone attacks on Russia since the war in Ukraine began, firing almost 800 drones. Moscow's mayor said of the more than 600 Ukrainian drones that flew towards the Moscow region, 180 were shot down. Officials reported no deaths or major damage. The overnight attack comes just 2 days after a similar assault. Meanwhile, a Russian missile strike on a village in Ukraine's Kharkiv region killed at least 10 people and wounded 8 others. I'm Karen Shamas.
1: President Trump says the U.S. has no planned talks with Iran but insists the Strait of Hormuz remains open. This comes after a reported strike on a ship exiting the waterway, and as Iran and Oman say they are close to a deal to reopen the waterway. On Wall Street, the Dow down by 116 points. This is...
4: If country and bluegrass were whipped up in a kitchen by five-star chefs, we know that the secret recipe is very simple. A little bit of this, a little bit of that. Bake at 101.1 FMs until burnt to a fine crisp.
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0: 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I'm proud to have Knee Deep in Bluegrass here in Wheeling.
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1: With SRN News, I'm Keith Peters. In Washington, Republican redistricting shapes today's Florida primaries. Correspondent Bernie Bennett reports.
2: Responding to President Donald Trump's desire to have a better shot at defending the Republican majority in Congress, Governor Ron DeSantis eagerly pushed to redraw Florida's congressional districts. It yielded a round of political dominoes in South Florida. Broward County, the most left-leaning in the state, is down to one presumably Democratic district. It's plurality black. But Debbie Wasserman Schultz, who doesn't live in the district, is the favorite as the lone white candidate in District 20. Wasserman Schultz and Jared Moskowitz live in a redrawn District 22 that now reaches the more conservative Gulf Coast. Bernie Bennett reporting.
1: Wyoming's primary features open seat races after two prominent Republican officials announced their retirements. Alaska uses ranked choice voting, which supporters say encourages more moderate candidates. The latest Ukrainian drone barrage on Russia inflicts lots of damage.
3: Ukrainian forces have launched one of their biggest drone attacks on Russia since the war in Ukraine began, firing almost 800 drones. Moscow's mayor said of the more than 600 Ukrainian drones that flew towards the Moscow region, 180 were shot down. Officials reported no deaths or major damage. The overnight attack comes just 2 days after a similar assault. Meanwhile, a Russian missile strike on a village in Ukraine's Kharkiv region killed at least 10 people and wounded 8 others. I'm Karen Shamas.
1: President Trump says the U.S. has no planned talks with Iran, but insists the Strait of Hormuz remains open. This comes after a reported strike on a ship exiting the waterway, and as Iran and Oman say they are close to a deal to reopen the waterway. On Wall Street, the Dow down by 116 points. This is...
4: If country and bluegrass were whipped up in a kitchen by five-star chefs, we know that the secret recipe is very simple. A little bit of this, a little bit of that. Bake at 101.1 FMs until burnt to a fine crisp.
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cleanse for his insurance money. Botox and lipo would give her back her youth. Then she'd run off to Europe with the boy that sacked her groceries. She

0: This is folk singer Michael Jonathan. 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

0: 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I'm proud to have Knee Deep in Bluegrass here in Wheeling.
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And then she began to weep as she said, tell me now, tell me truly.

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1: With SRN News, I'm Keith Peters in Washington. Republican redistricting shapes today's Florida primaries. Correspondent Bernie Bennett reports.
2: Responding to President Donald Trump's desire to have a better shot at defending the Republican majority in Congress, Governor Ron DeSantis eagerly pushed to redraw Florida's congressional districts. It's yielded a round of political dominoes in South Florida. Broward County, the most left-leaning in the state, is down to one presumably Democratic district. It's plurality black. But Debbie Wasserman Schultz, who doesn't live in the district, is the favorite as the lone white candidate in District 20. Wasserman Schultz and Jared Moskowitz live in a redrawn District 22 that now reaches the more conservative Gulf Coast. Bernie Bennett reporting.
1: Wyoming's primary features open seat races after two prominent Republican officials announced their retirements. Alaska uses ranked choice voting, which supporters say encourages more moderate candidates. The latest Ukrainian drone barrage on Russia inflicts lots of damage.
3: Ukrainian forces have launched one of their biggest drone attacks on Russia since the war in Ukraine began, firing almost 800 drones. Moscow's mayor said of the more than 600 Ukrainian drones that flew towards the Moscow region, 180 were shot down. Officials reported no deaths or major damage. The overnight attack comes just 2 days after a similar assault. Meanwhile, a Russian missile strike on a village in Ukraine's Kharkiv region killed at least 10 people and wounded 8 others. I'm Karen Shamas.
1: President Trump says the U.S. has no planned talks with Iran, but insists the Strait of Hormuz remains open. This comes after a reported strike on a ship exiting the waterway, and as Iran and Oman say they are close to a deal to reopen the waterway. On Wall Street, the Dow down by 116 points. This is...
4: If country and bluegrass were whipped up in a kitchen by five-star chefs, we know that the secret recipe is very simple. A little bit of this, a little bit of that. Bake at 101.1 FMs until burnt to a fine crisp.
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0: This is folk singer Michael Jonathan. 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

0: 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I'm proud to have Knee Deep in Bluegrass here in Wheeling.
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1: With SRN News, I'm Keith Peters. In Washington, Republican redistricting shapes today's Florida primaries. Correspondent Bernie Bennett reports.
2: Responding to President Donald Trump's desire to have a better shot at defending the Republican majority in Congress, Governor Ron DeSantis eagerly pushed to redraw Florida's congressional districts. It yielded a round of political dominoes in South Florida. Broward County, the most left-leaning in the state, is down to one presumably Democratic district. It's plurality black. But Debbie Wasserman Schultz, who doesn't live in the district, is the favorite as the lone white candidate in District 20. Wasserman Schultz and Jared Moskowitz live in a redrawn District 22 that now reaches the more conservative Gulf Coast. Bernie Bennett reporting.
1: Wyoming's primary features open seat races after two prominent Republican officials announced their retirements. Alaska uses ranked choice voting, which supporters say encourages more moderate candidates. The latest Ukrainian drone barrage on Russia inflicts lots of damage.
3: Ukrainian forces have launched one of their biggest drone attacks on Russia since the war in Ukraine began, firing almost 800 drones. Moscow's mayor said of the more than 600 Ukrainian drones that flew towards the Moscow region, 180 were shot down. Officials reported no deaths or major damage. The overnight attack comes just 2 days after a similar assault. Meanwhile, a Russian missile strike on a village in Ukraine's Kharkiv region killed at least 10 people and wounded 8 others. I'm Karen Shamas.
1: President Trump says the U.S. has no planned talks with Iran, but insists the Strait of Hormuz remains open. This comes after a reported strike on a ship exiting the waterway, and as Iran and Oman say they are close to a deal to reopen the waterway. On Wall Street, the Dow down by 116 points. This is...
4: If country and bluegrass were whipped up in a kitchen by five-star chefs, we know that the secret recipe is very simple. A little bit of this, a little bit of that. Bake at 101.1 FMs until burnt to a fine crisp.
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0: This is folk singer Michael Jonathan. 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

0: 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I'm proud to have Knee Deep in Bluegrass here in Wheeling.
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0: tree mechanic.
1: Hey, Ivan, yeah. Give me a half-inch boxed, no, let's see, I believe it's a, yeah, a 9/16 boxed in, right?
2: 9/16
1: boxed in. While you're in there, hand me that little short-handle ratchet with a 3/16 drive.
2: All right, let me look for
1: it. Oh, boy.
2: What?
1: This thing's going to have a whole new clutch and pressure plate, I can smell it. We're going to have to drop this transmission, son.
2: Oh, Bert, come on.
1: Get over at the house and I'm a Gene call down there at the Ford garage. See, do they have a clutch and pressure plate assembly for a 64 Falcon 6-cylinder?
2: 64 Falcon, all right.
1: I probably need to run to town, too, and pick the parts up if they've got them.
2: Mm-hmm.
1: And while you over there, son, grab me another good Cole Miller Light out of that Maytag on the back porch. I got a whole new
2: what?
1: Case ice down
2: there.
1: You
2: won't even be able to see that transmission.
1: I done worked up a powerful thirst.
2: Yeah, I can see you have.
0: Take it easy, Greasy.
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4: With SRN News, I'm Keith Peters in Washington. Republican redistricting shapes today's Florida primaries. Correspondent Bernie Bennett reports.
5: Responding to President Donald Trump's desire to have a better shot at defending the Republican majority in Congress, Governor Ron DeSantis eagerly pushed to redraw Florida's congressional districts. It yielded a round of political dominoes in South Florida. Broward County, the most left-leaning in the state, is down to one presumably Democratic district. It's plurality black. But Debbie Wasserman Schultz, who doesn't live in the district, is the favorite as the lone white candidate in District 20. Wasserman Schultz and Jared Moskowitz live in a redrawn District 22 that now reaches the more conservative Gulf Coast. Bernie Bennett reporting.
4: Wyoming's primary features open seat races after two prominent Republican officials announced their retirements. Alaska uses ranked choice voting, which supporters say encourages more moderate candidates. The latest Ukrainian drone barrage on Russia inflicts lots of damage.
6: Ukrainian forces have launched one of their biggest drone attacks on Russia since the war in Ukraine began, firing almost 800 drones. Moscow's mayor said of the more than 600 Ukrainian drones that flew towards the Moscow region, 180 were shot down. Officials reported no deaths or major damage. The overnight attack comes just 2 days after a similar assault. Meanwhile, a Russian missile strike on a village in Ukraine's Kharkiv region killed at least 10 people and wounded 8 others. I'm Karen Shamas.
4: President Trump says the U.S. has no planned talks with Iran, but insists the Strait of Hormuz remains open. This comes after a reported strike on a ship exiting the waterway, and as Iran and Oman say they are close to a deal to reopen the waterway. On Wall Street, the Dow down by 116 points. This is...
7: If country and bluegrass were whipped up in a kitchen by five-star chefs, we know that the secret recipe is very simple. A little bit of this, a little bit of that. 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
1: With SRN News, I'm Keith Peters in Washington. Republican redistricting shapes today's Florida primaries. Correspondent Bernie Bennett reports.
2: Responding to President Donald Trump's desire to have a better shot at defending the Republican majority in Congress, Governor Ron DeSantis eagerly pushed to redraw Florida's congressional districts. It yielded a round of political dominoes in South Florida. Broward County, the most left-leaning in the state, is down to one presumably Democratic district. It's plurality black. But Debbie Wasserman Schultz, who doesn't live in the district, is the favorite as the lone white candidate in District 20. Wasserman Schultz and Jared Moskowitz live in a redrawn District 22 that now reaches the more conservative Gulf Coast. Bernie Bennett reporting.
1: Wyoming's primary features open seat races after two prominent Republican officials announced their retirements. Alaska uses ranked choice voting, which supporters say encourages more moderate candidates. The latest Ukrainian drone barrage on Russia inflicts lots of damage.
3: Ukrainian forces have launched one of their biggest drone attacks on Russia since the war in Ukraine began, firing almost 800 drones. Moscow's mayor said of the more than 600 Ukrainian drones that flew towards the Moscow region, 180 were shot down. Officials reported no deaths or major damage. The overnight attack comes just 2 days after a similar assault. Meanwhile, a Russian missile strike on a village in Ukraine's Kharkiv region killed at least 10 people and wounded 8 others. I'm Karen Chemas.
1: President Trump says the U.S. has no planned talks with Iran, but insists the Strait of Hormuz remains open. This comes after a reported strike on a ship exiting the waterway, and as Iran and Oman say they are close to a deal to reopen the waterway. On Wall Street, the Dow down by 116 points. This is...
4: If country and bluegrass were whipped up in a kitchen by five-star chefs, we know that the secret recipe is very simple. 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

0: This is folk singer Michael Jonathan. 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

0: 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I'm proud to have Knee Deep in Bluegrass here in Wheeling.
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And bless your heart.

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1: With SRN News, I'm Keith Peters. In Washington, Republican redistricting shapes today's Florida primaries. Correspondent Bernie Bennett reports.
2: Responding to President Donald Trump's desire to have a better shot at defending the Republican majority in Congress, Governor Ron DeSantis eagerly pushed to redraw Florida's congressional districts. It yielded a round of political dominoes in South Florida. Broward County, the most left-leaning in the state, is down to one presumably Democratic district. It's plurality black. But Debbie Wasserman Schultz, who doesn't live in the district, is the favorite as the lone white candidate in District 20. Wasserman Schultz and Jared Moskowitz live in a redrawn District 22 that now reaches the more conservative Gulf Coast. Bernie Bennett reporting.
1: Wyoming's primary features open seat races after two prominent Republican officials announced their retirements. Alaska uses ranked choice voting, which supporters say encourages more moderate candidates. The latest Ukrainian drone barrage on Russia inflicts lots of damage.
3: Ukrainian forces have launched one of their biggest drone attacks on Russia since the war in Ukraine began, firing almost 800 drones. Moscow's mayor said of the more than 600 Ukrainian drones that flew towards the Moscow region, 180 were shot down. Officials reported no deaths or major damage. The overnight attack comes just 2 days after a similar assault. Meanwhile, a Russian missile strike on a village in Ukraine's Kharkiv region killed at least 10 people and wounded 8 others. I'm Karen Shamas.
1: President Trump says the U.S. has no planned talks with Iran, but insists the Strait of Hormuz remains open. This comes after a reported strike on a ship exiting the waterway, and as Iran and Oman say they are close to a deal to reopen the waterway. On Wall Street, the Dow down by 116 points. This is...
4: If country and bluegrass were whipped up in a kitchen by five-star chefs, we know that the secret recipe is very simple. A little bit of this, a little bit of that. Bake at 101.1 FMs until burnt to a fine crisp.
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0: 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This is Cindy Bauckham. I'm proud to have Knee Deep in Bluegrass here in Wheeling.
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You've got that wheeling feeling with 101 WWOV, the home of the Wheeling Jamboree.

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1: With SRN News, I'm Keith Peters in Washington. Republican redistricting shapes today's Florida primaries. Correspondent Bernie Bennett reports.
2: Responding to President Donald Trump's desire to have a better shot at defending the Republican majority in Congress, Governor Ron DeSantis eagerly pushed to redraw Florida's congressional districts. It yielded a round of political dominoes in South Florida. Broward County, the most left-leaning in the state, is down to one presumably Democratic district. It's plurality black. But Debbie Wasserman Schultz, who doesn't live in the district, is the favorite as the lone white candidate in District 20. Wasserman Schultz and Jared Moskowitz live in a redrawn District 22 that now reaches the more conservative Gulf Coast. Bernie Bennett reporting.
1: Wyoming's primary features open seat races after two prominent Republican officials announced their retirements. Alaska uses ranked choice voting, which supporters say encourages more moderate candidates. The latest Ukrainian drone barrage on Russia inflicts lots of damage.
3: Ukrainian forces have launched one of their biggest drone attacks on Russia since the war in Ukraine began, firing almost 800 drones. Moscow's mayor said of the more than 600 Ukrainian drones that flew towards the Moscow region, 180 were shot down. Officials reported no deaths or major damage. The overnight attack comes just 2 days after a similar assault. Meanwhile, a Russian missile strike on a village in Ukraine's Kharkiv region killed at least 10 people and wounded 8 others. I'm Karen Shamas.
1: President Trump says the U.S. has no planned talks with Iran but insists the Strait of Hormuz remains open. This comes after a reported strike on a ship exiting the waterway, and as Iran and Oman say they are close to a deal to reopen the waterway. On Wall Street, the Dow down by 116 points. This is...
4: If country and bluegrass were whipped up in a kitchen by five-star chefs, we know that the secret recipe is very simple. A little bit of this, a little bit of that. Bake at 101.1 FMs until burnt to a fine crisp.
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0: This is folk singer Michael Jonathan. 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

boys. Yesterdays and dreams and matinees, like tinker toys, they came apart today. 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

0: 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I'm proud to have Knee Deep in Bluegrass here in Wheeling.
1: Don't miss Knee Deep in Bluegrass, Saturday nights at 10 p.m., right after the world-famous Wheeling Jamboree.

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America, America, God shed his grace on thee and crown thy good with brotherhood of sea to shine the sun.

0: For the SRN News, I'm Jason Walker. Huge drug bust at a leading college in America. Authorities say as many as 14 people have been arrested at Penn State University, and a fraternity there apparently in deep trouble for allegedly making pledges to participate in a drug trafficking scheme.
1: The group allegedly ran the operation out of two off-campus fraternity houses, described by authorities as an upper-level trafficking organization for the area. The drug ring reportedly operated in 2023 and 2024, using fraternity pledges to cut and package cocaine. Four people face serious charges. Delta Upsilon has been placed on interim suspension by Penn State. The other fraternity, Sigma Chi, is not recognized by the university and not subject to its oversight. I'm Lisa Dwyer.
0: Closely watched state murder trial now on hold.
2: Luigi Mangione's state murder trial in the killing of UnitedHealthcare CEO Brian Thompson was slated to begin September 8th, but it's now on indefinite hold as his lawyers seek to have the case thrown out on double jeopardy grounds following his guilty plea last week to federal charges. Judge Gregory Caro issuing an order canceling the state trial and giving the Manhattan DA's office until October 9th to respond. The DA had said they wanted to go forward. Meanwhile, Mangione is scheduled to be sentenced in the federal case December 18th. Prosecutors said they would seek life in prison, though federal sentencing guidelines call for a term of 24 to 30 years. Julie Walker, New York.
0: Donald's winning the Republican nomination for Florida governor. Former Representative David Jolly has the Democratic nomination, and that sets the table now for a November contest to replace outgoing Governor Ron DeSantis. This is SRN News.

0: Welcome to Morning Devotions with Pastor Mike. I'd like to share a word of encouragement with you from Our Daily Bread Ministries, Grand Rapids, Michigan. I hope you hear something good to help you start your day. Today's devotion is called, What My Rental Car Taught Me. 1 Corinthians 6:19 through 20 says, You are not your own. You were bought at a price. Therefore, honor God with your bodies. Adam R. Holtz writes, I recently traveled to Los Angeles and had to rent a car. Soon I was driving through narrow downtown lanes full of traffic and people. I found myself driving very carefully, slower than normal. Why? Well, I didn't want to have an accident, but I really didn't want to damage my rental car. It wasn't mine, after all. I was just, well, borrowing it. Most of the time, we'd rather be owners than renters. But as I drove, I couldn't help but think that renting that car illustrated something important about my relationship to God. Scripture teaches that even our bodies, which we might think we own, don't belong to us. In a larger conversation about sexual sin in 1 Corinthians 6, Paul concludes, Do you not know that your bodies are temples of the Holy Spirit, who is in you, whom you have received from God? You are not your own. You were bought at a price. Therefore, honor God with your bodies. I'll admit, it's hard to completely comprehend that my body isn't my own. Still, God calls us to honor Him with it, to care for our bodies, to realize that we're stewards, renters, if you will, of these vessels He's given us, that we might use them to honor and serve the One whose own broken body and blood saves us. Let us pray. Dear Father, thank you for the amazing gift of my body. Please help me to honor you by using it to love and serve others today. Amen. Points to ponder for today are, how do you respond to the idea that God wants us to honor Him with our bodies? And how could this truth change how you live? 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

0: This is folk singer Michael Jonathan. 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

Let's hear it for Lionel Cartwright. Woo, yeah, we're gonna be here listening to the greatest country.

Johnny was just a little boy the day his daddy died, and his mama had a hard time keeping them both, but the Lord knows how she tried. And sometimes she'd tell him, "Son, we got heaven on our side. There's chicken every Sunday, Johnny. Everything's all right." Although he was just a little lad, he never did forget his mama's special way of saying how their little home was blessed. And sometimes she would say it when she said her prayers at night.

Johnny grew to be a man, and his mama passed away. And as fate would have it happen, Johnny's a rich man today. In fact, they held a dinner to honor Johnny's name. And with his fame and his riches, you might think that Johnny had changed. But 30 rich men sat around and passed the golden cup, and Johnny, the guest of honor, looked around and then stood up. 30 rich men bowed their heads and everything grew quiet. And Johnny said, "Chicken every Sunday, Mama. Everything's all

0: This is WWOVLP, serving Martins Ferry in the greater Wheeling area.
1: For the SRN News, I'm Jason Walker. Huge drug bust at a leading college in America. Authorities say as many as 14 people have been arrested at Penn State University, and a fraternity there apparently in deep trouble for allegedly making pledges participate in a drug trafficking scheme.
2: The group allegedly ran the operation out of two off-campus fraternity houses, described by authorities as an upper-level trafficking organization for the area. The drug ring reportedly operated in 2023 and 2024, using fraternity pledges to cut and package cocaine. Four people face serious charges. Delta Upsilon has been placed on interim suspension by Penn State. The other fraternity, Sigma Chi, is not recognized by the university and not subject to its oversight. I'm Lisa Dwyer.
1: Closely watched state murder trial now on hold.
3: Luigi Mangione's state murder trial in the killing of UnitedHealthcare CEO Brian Thompson was slated to begin September 8th, but it's now on indefinite hold as his lawyers seek to have the case thrown out on double jeopardy grounds following his guilty plea last week to federal charges. Judge Gregory Caro issuing an order canceling the state trial and giving the Manhattan DA's office until October 9th to respond. The DA had said they wanted to go forward. Meanwhile, Mangione is scheduled to be sentenced in the federal case December 18th. Prosecutors said they would seek life in prison, though federal sentencing guidelines call for a term of 24 to 30 years. Julie Walker, New York.
1: Donald's winning the Republican nomination for Florida governor. Former Representative David Jolly has the Democratic nomination, and that sets the table now for a November contest to replace outgoing Governor Ron DeSantis. This is SRN News.
4: If country and bluegrass were whipped up in a kitchen by five-star chefs, we know that the secret recipe is very simple. 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

0: Welcome to Morning Devotions with Pastor Mike. I'd like to share a word of encouragement with you from Our Daily Bread Ministries, Grand Rapids, Michigan. I hope you hear something good to help you start your day. Today's devotion is called, What My Rental Car Taught Me. 1 Corinthians 6:19 through 20 says, You are not your own. You were bought at a price. Therefore, honor God with your bodies. Adam R. Holtz writes, I recently traveled to Los Angeles and had to rent a car. Soon I was driving through narrow downtown lanes full of traffic and people. I found myself driving very carefully, slower than normal. Why? Well, I didn't want to have an accident, but I really didn't want to damage my rental car. It wasn't mine, after all. I was just, well, borrowing it. Most of the time, we'd rather be owners than renters. But as I drove, I couldn't help but think that renting that car illustrated something important about my relationship to God. Scripture teaches that even our bodies, which we might think we own, don't belong to us. In a larger conversation about sexual sin in 1 Corinthians 6, Paul concludes, Do you not know that your bodies are temples of the Holy Spirit, who is in you, whom you have received from God? You are not your own. You were bought at a price. Therefore, honor God with your bodies. I'll admit, it's hard to completely comprehend that my body isn't my own. Still, God calls us to honor Him with it, to care for our bodies, to realize that we're stewards, renters, if you will, of these vessels He's given us, that we might use them to honor and serve the One whose own broken body and blood saves us. Let us pray. Dear Father, thank you for the amazing gift of my body. Please help me to honor you by using it to love and serve others today. Amen. Points to ponder for today are, how do you respond to the idea that God wants us to honor Him with our bodies? And how could this truth change how you live? Morning Devotions has been brought to you by Relevant Worship Center, I-70, exit 220, St. Clairsville. 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

She was the prom queen, he was the quarterback of the football team, and it all looked so promising. We never thought anything had happened like this. And then, all of a sudden, 25 years of love and devotion, down the drain.

0: This is folk singer Michael Jonathan. 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
1: With SRN News, I'm Rich Thomason in Washington. It's a Florida blowout victory for Byron Donald, a resounding win for the Republican congressman in the Florida GOP governor's primary. Donald's backed by President Trump, vowing to keep taxes low and to protect school choice. He also says he'll stand with law enforcement. Donald's vowing to keep Florida red and to keep Florida free. He'll be facing off against former Democratic Congressman David Jolly in the general election. Also in Florida, President Trump is applauding the overwhelming primary defeat of Democrat Alexander Vindman. He was a star witness against Mr. Trump in the impeachment drama. Vindman took a drubbing at the hands of challenger Democratic Socialist Angie Nixon in the Florida U.S. Senate primary. Nixon will face Republican Senator Ashley Moody in November. President Trump says the United States and Canada have had a meeting of the minds on trade.
2: Less than 2 hours before he was set to impose 50% tariffs on $20 billion worth of Canadian imports, President Trump announced on social media that the U.S. and Canada have a deal. Subject, he writes, to the finalization of documents. Trump's import taxes would have hit about 5% of what Canada ships to the U.S., including products ranging from hockey sticks to tongue depressors. And Canada had threatened to respond in kind. But those sanctions are now delayed, buying time for more negotiations and avoiding, for now, yet another strain in already tense relations between historic allies. Ben Thomas, Washington.
1: President Trump insists the U.S. is in full control of the Strait of Hormuz, despite Iran's claims to the contrary. The president adds that at this point, no further talks with Tehran have been scheduled. The Dow futures 8 points higher. NASDAQ futures are down 52 points. This is SRN News.
3: If country and bluegrass were whipped up in a kitchen by five-star chefs, we know that the secret recipe is very simple. 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

0: Welcome to Morning Devotions with Pastor Mike. I'd like to share a word of encouragement with you from Our Daily Bread Ministries, Grand Rapids, Michigan. I hope you hear something good to help you start your day. Today's devotion is called, What My Rental Car Taught Me. 1 Corinthians 6:19 through 20 says, You are not your own. You were bought at a price. Therefore, honor God with your bodies. Adam R. Holtz writes, I recently traveled to Los Angeles and had to rent a car. Soon I was driving through narrow downtown lanes full of traffic and people. I found myself driving very carefully, slower than normal. Why? Well, I didn't want to have an accident, but I really didn't want to damage my rental car. It wasn't mine, after all. I was just, well, borrowing it. Most of the time, we'd rather be owners than renters. But as I drove, I couldn't help but think that renting that car illustrated something important about my relationship to God. Scripture teaches that even our bodies, which we might think we own, don't belong to us. In a larger conversation about sexual sin in 1 Corinthians 6, Paul concludes, Do you not know that your bodies are temples of the Holy Spirit, who is in you, whom you have received from God? You are not your own. You were bought at a price. Therefore, honor God with your bodies. I'll admit, it's hard to completely comprehend that my body isn't my own. Still, God calls us to honor Him with it, to care for our bodies, to realize that we're stewards, renters, if you will, of these vessels He's given us, that we might use them to honor and serve the One whose own broken body and blood saves us. Let us pray. Dear Father, thank you for the amazing gift of my body. Please help me to honor you by using it to love and serve others today. Amen. Points to ponder for today are, how do you respond to the idea that God wants us to honor Him with our bodies? And how could this truth change how you live? 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

0: This is folk singer Michael Jonathan. 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

0: 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I'm proud to have Knee Deep in Bluegrass here in Wheeling.
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1: I started playing on a show called Wheeling Jamboree. In my hometown, the Jamboree is really very, very important. It's such a huge part of the culture of the Ohio Valley.
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1: With SRN News, I'm Rich Thomason in Washington. It's a Florida blowout victory for Byron Donald, a resounding win for the Republican congressman in the Florida GOP governor's primary. Donald's backed by President Trump, vowing to keep taxes low and to protect school choice. He also says he'll stand with law enforcement. Donald's vowing to keep Florida red and to keep Florida free. He'll be facing off against former Democratic Congressman David Jolly in the general election. Also in Florida, President Trump is applauding the overwhelming primary defeat of Democrat Alexander Vindman. He was a star witness against Mr. Trump in the impeachment drama. Vindman took a drubbing at the hands of challenger Democratic Socialist Angie Nixon in the Florida U.S. Senate primary. Nixon will face Republican Senator Ashley Moody in November. President Trump says the United States and Canada have had a meeting of the minds on trade.
2: Less than 2 hours before he was set to impose 50% tariffs on $20 billion worth of Canadian imports, President Trump announced on social media that the U.S. and Canada have a deal. Subject, he writes, to the finalization of documents. Trump's import taxes would have hit about 5% of what Canada ships to the U.S., including products ranging from hockey sticks to tongue depressors. And Canada had threatened to respond in kind. But those sanctions are now delayed, buying time for more negotiations and avoiding, for now, yet another strain in already tense relations between historic allies. Ben Thomas, Washington.
1: President Trump insists the U.S. is in full control of the Strait of Hormuz, despite Iran's claims to the contrary. The president adds that at this point, no further talks with Tehran have been scheduled. The Dow futures 8 points higher. NASDAQ futures are down 52 points. This is SRN News.
3: If country and bluegrass were whipped up in a kitchen by five-star chefs, we know that the secret recipe is very simple. 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Bake at 101.1 FMs until burnt to a fine crisp.
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0: This is folk singer Michael Jonathan. 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

0: 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I'm proud to have Knee Deep in Bluegrass here in Wheeling.
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1: WWOV. With SRN News, I'm Rich Thomason in Washington. It is a resounding win for Byron Donalds in Florida, a blowout victory for the Republican congressman in the Florida governor's primary. Donalds, who was backed by President Trump, is vowing to keep taxes low and to protect school choice. He also says he'll stand with law enforcement. Donalds vowing to keep Florida red and keep Florida free. He'll face off against former Democratic Congressman David Jolly in the general election. Also in Florida, President Trump is applauding the primary defeat of Democrat Alexander Vindman. He was a star impeachment witness against President Trump. Vindman lost by a wide margin to challenger Democratic Socialist Angie Nixon in the Florida U.S. Senate primary. Nixon will face Republican Senator Ashley Moody in November. Luigi Mangione's state murder trial is postponed amid a legal battle over double jeopardy.
2: Mangione's state murder trial in the killing of UnitedHealthcare CEO Brian Thompson was slated to begin September 8th, but it's now on indefinite hold as his lawyers seek to have the case thrown out on double jeopardy grounds following his guilty plea last week to federal charges. Judge Gregory Caro issuing an order canceling the state trial and giving the Manhattan DA's office until October 9th to respond. The DA had said they wanted to go forward. Meanwhile, Mangione is scheduled to be sentenced in the federal case December 18th. Prosecutors said they would seek life in prison, though federal sentencing guidelines call for a term of 24 to 30 years. Julie Walker, New York.
1: Recovery efforts are ongoing in Hawaii in the wake of tropical storm Lala, which spawned destructive flooding as well as widespread power outages in the state. On Wall Street, the Dow futures are up 72 points, while the Nasdaq futures 27 points in the red. This is SRN News.
3: If country and bluegrass were whipped up in a kitchen by five-star chefs, we know that the secret recipe is very simple. A little bit of this, a little bit of that. Bake at 101.1 FMs until burnt to a fine crisp.
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0: time to put some drive in your country, Mr. Squeezy.
1: Where have we been?
0: Wow. Finally made it
1: on
0: the air.
1: Oh, my Lord. Everybody, we are here.
0: We finally made it on the air. After all that, 10:33, we're way late. And,
1: wow.
0: What a disastrous weekend. All kinds of stuff going on.
1: Oh, man.
0: And we walk into the studio, and we got technical problems coming out our ears.
1: As soon as we walked in.
0: Yeah.
1: It was crazy.
0: Yeah, just absolutely nuts. Anyway, broadcasting live from the WWOV Highlands studio here, high atop Two Mile Hill in Tridelphia. We hope you can hear us out there. We definitely had issues here in this. We have issues, but we got more issues in the studio this morning. But here we are, made it to another weekend, made it through another weekend just barely. We had this storm. I tell you, Mr. Squeezy, my family had a disastrous time with the tree falling on my daughter's house and tearing out part of her house, and then our other daughter had a terrible injury at work, and she had to have emergency surgery. Just, I tell you what, it's been rough, but you know what? Through it all, God is good and faithful, and here we are, and making another day. We're driving in the country like Travis just sang about.
1: You got some, put some drive in your country, brother.
0: Yes, sir. Put some drive.
1: When it rains, it pours, and Lord knows it poured on you this weekend.
0: It surely did. And happy to be here. We're just happy to take another day as it is. The sun's shining, and we're going to play some music, all-time country and bluegrass music. 304-218-9498. Is the number. We are live in studio, 304-218-9498. Give us a jingle. Let's see if we can put you on the air. Or if you want to talk to us, you can do that too. And anyway, let's get on here. Any special comments? You were at the Toe Tapping Tuesday. They had a good band, you said?
1: They had a better than good band. I mean, they had a... This band probably could have opened for any professional act around, let alone maybe even headlined. I don't know.
0: And
1: they were good.
0: You said that was Erin singing?
1: I'm not sure of her name. See, we were just talking. I don't even remember.
0: If it's the fantasies. Probably Erin O'Toole, I'm guessing.
1: I'm not sure of her name, but she was, without a doubt, top tier.
0: And she is. We've had her on the Jamboree program for sure in the past. And the Fantasies are from up in the Weirton area, Weirton, Wellsburg, Follinsby area. They originated up there, if I'm not mistaken.
1: Well, the band was tight.
0: Mm-hmm.
1: Her vocals were spot on.
0: Good deal.
1: And she did not. And you know, this is my biggest complaint is. Everybody has a similar
0: set list.
1: They did not.
0: Yeah.
1: They played songs that you wouldn't believe, you know. But again, they had a different genre. I mean,
0: they mixed it up.
1: They were like not hip hop, but like a little bluesy and a little bit of pop and a little bit. It was good.
0: If it was indeed Erin, maybe somebody knows Erin O'Toole. If it was her singing, give us a call. Let us know, 304-218-9498.
1: Well, this girl, they told me, plays in maybe four different bands.
0: Probably.
1: And that's, you know, and that's a shame that that's how musicians have to make a living anymore.
0: Well, it is what it is, and we are what we are, and we're going to keep on playing some music. And you know who I've got lined up here right now? Your favorite girl from American Idol, Kelly Pickler.
1: Oh, I like Kelly Pickler.
0: All right, we'll be back shortly. Here's Kelly Pickler.

Stop Cheating on Me and Brother Dave and Mr. Squeezy back in the studio after a spell. Let's call it that. We'll call it a spell, Mr. Squeezy, with all our events that happened over the weekend with the storm and health-wise at my household and our daughter and daughters, I should say, had the tree crash through their house. And I'm telling you what, like I said, God is good. 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Sorry we missed everybody Monday, if you're a regular listener. 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We're in a situation here where we need your help here at the station and the Jamboree financially to keep us on the air. It's difficult. Times are tough for everybody. And we know we're just a hillbilly radio station in a hillbilly town with a hillbilly country music show that's been around 93 years, talking about the Wheeling Jamboree, of course, but we are tied together, and we would dearly appreciate your help. 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And we'll keep on playing the all-time country and bluegrass favorites for you. And let's listen to Ashley Campbell's version of The Highwaymen. And, of course, Ashley is Glenn Campbell's daughter. So here we go.

0: Glenn Campbell, and before that we had Ashley Campbell, his little girl, and boy, we miss Glenn Campbell.
1: We do.
0: Yeah. Brother Dave and Mr. Squeezy here, 10:49 on our hump day, and as we mentioned earlier, we are very, very late getting on air, and of course we were unexpectedly off air, or unable to get on the air in our morning slot. But Jay Bradley was here at noon to catch everybody up. But we're happy to be back here again on hump day, and hope everybody else is safe. If you're suffered any of the storm damage like we did over the weekend, we hope you're recovering and getting things back in order and making all those insurance claims and all that happy stuff. We're broadcasting live from our studios here at the Highlands, and right along Wharton Circle here in the Old Town Center. And
1: in 25,000 years, you can catch us on the side of Mars.
0: Yeah, you never know.
1: Our voice is going out, right?
0: Yeah, we're going out there. Hey,
1: boom, and out into the wild blue.
0: In the space. But speaking of space, you can call us on the cellular space.
1: There you go.
0: 304-218-9498, and send us an email, give us a message on Facebook, and email us on air at wwovfm.com. And, of course, we continue to ask for your support financially to help keep WWOV on the air. And we will be doing that until we... get the bills paid for, and it's tough out there for everybody. And we know that if you you're paying subscriptions to other radio services and TV services and whatnot, maybe you'd be kind enough to share a dollar or two with us. We continue to survive only on your kindness, your generosity, because we are a nonprofit. And what were you going to say?
1: Nothing. I have such a good time when I come in here. This is such a positive place, and I know that we have some listeners that would be that would like to help us keep the radio station going, and anything's possible. We'll be all right.
0: Yeah,
1: it'll be all right. But we appreciate all our listeners, and. If you know me, if you're on my Facebook, send me a note. I'll give you a holler out. What we got going on next there, Brother Dave?
0: We have a track from Marty Stewart. Marty Stewart's a big fan of the Jamboree. And, of course, he has his Congress of Country Music down in Philadelphia, Mississippi. But he really thinks the Jamboree's been part of his career. And we'll play a cut from Marty. Here we go.

Buddy Ray here. Yep, it's me. You've got that wheeling feeling with 101 WWOV, the home of the Wheeling Jamboree.

0: continuing the legacy of genuine country music. WWOV and the Wheeling Jamboree, the country music show with tradition like none other.
1: Hello, Wheeling! Buddy Ray here. Yep, it's me. You've got that Wheeling feeling with 101 WWOV, the home of the Wheeling Jamboree.
2: This is WWOV LP, serving Martins Ferry in the greater Wheeling area.
3: I'm Rich Thomason in Washington. Primary voters in several states have had their say, and that includes in Florida, where several key races have been decided.
4: Representative Byron Donalds has won the Republican nomination for Florida governor and will face former Congressman David Jolly, who won the Democratic nomination for the November contest to replace term-limited Governor Ron DeSantis. Meanwhile, progressive state representative Angie Nixon's won the Democratic nomination for U.S. Senate. She'll face interim Senator Ashley Moody, a political appointee who won the Republican nomination, the special elections to fill the final 2 years of now Secretary of State Marco Rubio's term. And in House primaries, longtime Democratic Representative Debbie Wasserman Schultz defeated former Representative Sheila Cherfilus McCormick and others in a redrawn South Florida district. I'm Ben Thomas.
3: President Trump is delaying 50% tariffs on $20 billion worth of Canadian imports after the two countries reached a tentative deal just hours before the tariffs were due to take effect. In Toronto, Canadian journalist Takara Small says a tariff dispute has Canadians on edge.
5: A 50% tariff would hurt Canadian small businesses as well as consumers. This is something that would hurt an economy that just recently as well had a slight recession, a little bit of a quarterly pullback.
3: She spoke with the BBC. Ukrainian drones have hit a major logistics center outside Moscow, setting it on fire. The attack is part of Ukraine's strategies to strike deep inside Russia using long-range drones to hit military and industrial sites. Key commercial targets important to the Russian economy have also been hit. On Wall Street, the Dow is up 129 points, the NASDAQ ahead 67, the S&P 30 points higher. This is SRN News.
0: If country and bluegrass were whipped up in a kitchen by five-star chefs, we know that the secret recipe is very simple. A little bit of this, a little bit of that. Bake at 101.1 FMs until burnt to a fine crisp.
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0: Yes, sir. Keep it in the middle of the road, Mr. Squeezy.
1: Squeezy.
0: Exile right there. And Brother Dave and Mr. Squeezy on air. Finally today, happy you're here with us, our faithful listeners. And we want to have you give us a call at 304-218-9498. We would love to hear from you this morning. Let us know how you're doing. Something you want to hear, we can even do that. We can take a request, can't we?
1: Has it been a really wet summer?
0: Yeah.
1: Seems like it, don't it?
0: Yeah, messy. Been a messy summer, that's for sure, and hot.
1: Well, you know, and I'm grateful for every day we have, but sometimes rain's just a little too much.
0: Yeah, the ground is saturated, I would say that.
1: You wait till this time in the winter, I'll be saying the same thing. Except, do you think we've had a lot of snow?
0: Yeah, exactly.
1: Yeah.
0: Again, 304-218-9498. Now, I know there's some one or two people out there listening to us.
1: I think there are.
0: One or two. You had an encounter with a listener. Yes, was that yesterday?
1: Yeah, it was a gentleman from West Liberty.
0: Okay.
1: And he said to me, he's like, Mr. Squeezy, he's like, I really like it when you play the rock songs that have been redone to be bluegrass. And he was under the impression there was only a few. And I was like, no, my friend. There's a lot.
0: Yeah, there's a whole series of famous bluegrass recording artists that do
1: covers of rock songs.
0: Covers of rock songs, yeah. Exactly. And it can be heavy metal. It can be songs from the 1960s, 70s. What have you. In fact, I have got one pulled up here, and I'm not exactly sure that this is the same version, but this is a bluegrass giant, Del McCoury, and the title of the song is Live and Let Live. Now, who did that? You remember?
1: Live and Let Live. Oh, yeah. Well, I mean, it was a repeat. It was...
0: No?
1: Well, no, hang on to me now here. Okay, it was Axl Rose did the remake. The original was a James Bond movie.
0: That was Paul McCartney.
1: Paul McCartney.
0: Did Live and Let.
1: And then Axl Rose and that bunch made a re-up.
0: Well, let's see. We'll surprise ourselves. And let's see if Del's version is
1: close.
0: The Paul McCartney. Here's Del McCoury.

0: Well, obviously, Mr. Squeezy, I had the title mixed
1: that
0: up.
1: That was perfect. Just
0: yeah.
1: like it.
0: Yeah.
1: I could have swore that was Paul.
0: Paul McCartney, yeah. Yeah, I had the last word in the title
1: wrong.
0: Mixed up, yeah.
1: But that's all right. It happens.
0: Yeah. That was Del McCoury, Live and Let Live, and what I was thinking of, Live and Let Die.
1: Right.
0: Which was Paul McCartney from the James Bond movie you mentioned.
1: Mm-hmm.
0: And anyway, that's okay, because bluegrass is what we do here.
1: It's all right. It was a good song.
0: Yeah. Old Del McCoury. And it's 11:12 here at Wednesday. We're finally back on the air. We missed everybody on Monday. We would love to hear from you again, 304-218-9498. Give us a jingle, and we would love to talk with you. 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
1: Dave, you know, we haven't heard any community events lately. You have any new ones?
0: I do not. What do you have, Eric? You're the one that's out and about in the community.
1: Well, I don't have any right in front of me, but don't forget to call us or send us an email if you have a community event coming that you want everybody to know about. We'd be happy to get it out for you.
0: Yeah. We would be excited even to get it out for you.
1: Exactly. Yeah. Exactly. So
0: we'll even let you tell us about it if you call us, 304-218-9498. And we would appreciate you doing that. Tell us if your club, organization, nonprofit, school. That's another thing. School's starting up.
1: Haven't they already started?
0: Any day now. I don't think. Have they?
1: I don't know.
0: It's different around the area. If your school's not started up, let us know. If it has, let us know. 304-218-9498. Give us a call.
1: And you know what's coming up. What's the next holiday?
0: Labor Day.
1: Well, what's the next fun one? Well, Labor Day could be fun. But Halloween.
0: Oh, who cares about Halloween?
1: Ooh, Halloween, everybody. You know, there's some people that just wholeheartedly get into it.
0: Oh yeah, fall festivals.
1: Fall, yeah, we're getting there. We're almost there. Yeah.
0: Fall harvest time. You know, the Jamboree every fall would have a harvest program, a Jamboree fall program, harvest time, and it was a special event.
1: Yesterday. I was up at Warwood at the farmer's market, and they were trying to get me to eat a piece of yellow watermelon.
0: Okay.
1: Have you ever had yellow watermelon? Yellow on the inside?
0: Not that I can think of.
1: They say it's sweeter, it's better. I couldn't convince myself to try it. But if you ever have a chance to try a yellow watermelon, let us know. Let me know.
0: Was it seedless?
1: Well, no. I mean, it was a farmer's market. It was grown. I don't know if somebody grew it. So
0: yeah, but I mean, you can grow seedless watermelons. You just it's
1: okay. Explain that life cycle to me.
0: They're genetically modified,
1: so they can't reproduce. They can't bear seeds. So how are they making the next batch of them?
0: I'll be darned if I know.
1: Anything seedless, it kind of frightens me.
0: Well, they have to be grown from a plant. It could be a...
1: But without a seed, you don't have a plant.
0: Some type of seedling. Well, I don't know. There are fruits and vegetables that will grow from a branch or a stem. You know what I'm saying? They don't necessarily have
1: to. So are you saying that's stem cell research?
0: That sounds fruity to me.
1: Let's get off that topic.
0: Yeah.
1: Excuse me.
0: So, anyway, if you want to give us a call, please do that, 304-218-9498. And I'm looking to see here. I thought we had a call coming in, but I guess not. 304-218-9498. Please give us a call. And in the meantime, here's Joe Diffie. He's a pickup man.

0: There's Jamboree singer Anita Stapleton with Someone Has to Teach You. And
1: I agree.
0: Brother David.
1: I need taught.
0: Mr. Squeezy, you need taught, do you?
1: A lesson.
0: Well, who knows? Maybe
1: I've learned my lesson over the years.
0: Yeah, I'm sure you have.
1: Oh,
0: I'm happy to be back rough. In the studio here, aren't you?
1: Yes, and I wish we didn't have to enter the studio the way we found it.
0: Yeah, it was a little difficult getting things off the ground.
1: But, you know, we did it.
0: Well, you know, we just need a little help.
1: A little help from your friends.
0: And we need a little help from you all out there. 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But in the meantime, here's Billy Swan.

0: Oh, no, sir. We never promised you a rose garden. We just promised you Brother Dave and Mr. Squeezy.
1: Mr. Squeezy. Hey, I always loved that song.
0: That was a good song. That was a huge hit for Lynn Anderson, wasn't
1: it? Right. I remember. I'm thinking I remember her coming to Wheeling to play the Jamboree.
0: Yeah. Oh, yeah. Yeah.
1: You know, she was one of them those stars that always was, seemed like always here.
0: She was
1: very close.
0: Yeah. Yeah. Very frequently she was on the Jamboree, that's for sure. Hey, it's 11:31. We're happy to be back in the saddle here, and we're happy you're tagging along. We hope that you'll give us a call, 304-218-9498, and we would love to hear from you. And if you'd visit our website, www.ovfm.com or .org, either one, it'll take you to the same place where you can support our efforts here of bringing you all-time country and bluegrass favorites right here on 101.1 FM. Hey, but in the meantime, we were talking about rock songs being done by bluegrass artists. Okay.
1: Yes, we were.
0: I'm going to play one here. It's not bluegrass artist, but it's a duo, a very unusual duo, and you and I can relate to this, and I'm sure many of our listeners can who were listening to the band Journey back in the day, in high school days, in the mid to late 70s. But this is a remake of the Journey song Faithfully, and it's done by, can you guess who's done by, Mr. Squeezy? It's a duo.
1: Yes, I do. I know who sang it.
0: All right, lay it on us.
1: Well, it was Steve Perry and Willie Nelson.
0: That's right. Here it is.

0: Ronnie Millsap there. Let my love be your pillow. And we don't want you to fall asleep while you're listening to us, so we're going to play some all-time country and bluegrass music, Mr. Squeezy, here at 11:46.
1: 11:46 already?
0: Yes, sir. It's about time for us to get out of here. We don't have time for a live cut from the Jamboree, but that was Ronnie Millsap live.
1: Yeah, you know, when we came in and all the knobs need turned and all the buttons needed pushed. And
0: all our programming needed reprogrammed.
1: And the big chair was in the other room.
0: Yeah. That's for sure. And speaking of the big chair, the man who sits in the big chair, Jay Bradley, will be here with you Friday at noon. Be sure to tune in to him. And then Friday evening, we should be back here Friday morning.
1: Friday morning.
0: Good Lord willing, and the creek don't rise. And then Friday night is the Encore Jamboree program, so be sure to do that. One last minute. We've only got about 15 minutes left in the show. 304-218-9498 if you want to give us a call.
1: Give us a call.
0: Go to the website.
1: Pick up the phone. Give us a call.
0: Help us out.
1: You remember that guy back in the day? He sold cars. He had a phone on the front of the car, and he said, pick up the phone. Give me a call.
0: Yeah.
1: Or the old fella that sold basement stuff. You know, I can't call you. You got to call me.
0: Yeah, I've seen that in some other ads recently.
1: He was so good. God bless his heart. I mean, he passed away, but that company was in Steubenville, and that was his catchphrase, you know, and it was so good.
0: Yeah, I've seen lawyers, ads for lawyers, use that kind of thing on TV.
1: Excuse me, yep.
0: Yeah. Well, anyway, you know, it's summertime.
1: Summertime.
0: And it's winding down. Labor Day weekend is, about 4 weeks away?
1: Not far.
0: 5 weeks away. Kids are back in school in various places around the country. I know my granddaughter down in Florida, she went back to school. And growing up, I can remember a particular song by the group Seals and Croft. Do you remember those guys?
1: Dance? You know what's funny is I used to love that band, those two guys.
0: The duo, yeah.
1: My memory of that when I was young was they played the Dinah Shore Show.
0: Oh, is that right?
1: Isn't that something about how that sticks in your head?
0: Yeah. That, but Dan Seals, and he broke off, and you know, he had that duo with Marie Osmond and so on. But their song, to me, lingers in my memory is Summer Breeze,
1: right,
0: done by Seals and Croft. And here's a bluegrass artist who's done this, and this is a regular in our regular programming, but I just was thinking of the song and wanted to hear it again. Here's Dale Ann Bradley with her version of Summer Breeze.

0: It's the Bellamy Brothers right there.
1: Right.
0: That was a classic, wasn't it?
1: Oh, man, that was such a good song.
0: Those guys are still out there touring.
1: No, they're not.
0: Oh, absolutely. Yes, sir. Yeah.
1: Wow.
0: I think.
1: Are they touring with the Stones? Fred and Barney? Get it, Stones.
0: Yeah. Wilma and Betty aren't there. Maybe that's who they're singing about in that song. Hey, it's 11:56 here on the Brother Dave and Mr. Squeezy morning bonanza roundup, or whatever you want to call us.
1: Yeah, that's good.
0: That's what it is. And what do you got planned the rest of the week? Are you doing any events yourself?
1: Actually, no. I got, you know, all the rain brings a lot of grass.
0: Yeah.
1: So I've got a bunch of that to do. And you know, I just got so much to do.
0: No festivals,
1: fairs? Nothing scheduled until next Tuesday.
0: Yeah.
1: Now, next weekend, I believe I'll be in Holloway for Holloway has a festival every year, the baseball thing. And that's where they do the lawnmowers, and they take everything off, and then they pull weights with them. It's like a
0: tractor pull.
1: Like a tractor pull, but with lawnmowers. Yeah, it's pretty cool.
0: Interesting. Hey, okay, well, it's about time for us to get out of here today.
1: Ladies and gentlemen, thank you very much for listening, and please accept our apologies for being an hour and a half late.
0: Yeah, like I said, we had a technical mishap, so...
1: Hey, well, before we go,
0: yeah,
1: I have a friend in Colorado. His name's Greg. I just want to wish him, hey, have a good time out there, brother. See you when you get back. Be careful. Have fun. And
0: bless his heart.
1: Bless his heart.
0: Yes, sir. We'll see you on Friday, and have a good day, and be safe.

0: This is WWOVLP, serving Martins Ferry in the greater Wheeling area.
1: SRN News, I'm Rich Thomason in Washington. Another Trump-backed candidate wins his primary.
2: In Florida, Republican Byron Donalds, who's endorsed by President Trump, winning the primary for governor with almost 48% of the vote. Donalds speaking to his supporters in Orlando.
3: Tonight, we put aside our differences. Tonight, we are one united Republican Party.
2: The three-term congressman will now face Democrat David Jolly, a former Republican, in November. Laura Winters reporting.
1: And President Trump is cheering the primary defeat of Democrat Alexander Vindman in Florida. Vindman was a star witness against the president in the impeachment proceedings. Vindman took a drubbing at the hands of challenger Democrat Socialist Angie Nixon in the Florida U.S. Senate primary. Nixon will face Republican Senator Ashley Moore in November. President Trump says the United States and Canada have had a meeting of the minds on trade.
4: Less than 2 hours before he was set to impose 50% tariffs on $20 billion worth of Canadian imports, President Trump announced on social media that the U.S. and Canada have a deal. Subject, he writes, to the finalization of documents. Trump's import taxes would have hit about 5% of what Canada ships to the U.S., including products ranging from hockey sticks to tongue depressors. And Canada had threatened to respond in kind, but those sanctions are now delayed, buying time for more negotiations and avoiding, for now, yet another strain in already tense relations between historic allies. Ben Thomas, Washington.
1: President Trump insists the U.S. is in full control of the Strait of Hormuz, despite Iran's claims to the contrary. On Wall Street, the Dow is up 287 points, the Nasdaq ahead 17. This is SRN News.
5: If country and bluegrass were whipped up in a kitchen by five-star chefs, we know that the secret recipe is very simple. A little bit of this, a little bit of that. Bake at 101.1 FMs until burnt to a fine crisp.
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0: sits. Set your gun down, boys. Let's shake him out and give him a chance, see if he can whip these dogs.
1: This is folk singer Michael Jonathan. 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

0: 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I'm proud to have Knee Deep in Bluegrass here in Wheeling.
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1: With SRN News, I'm Rich Thomason in Washington. Another Trump-backed candidate wins his primary.
2: In Florida, Republican Byron Donalds, who's endorsed by President Trump, winning the primary for governor with almost 48% of the vote. Donalds speaking to his supporters in Orlando.
3: Tonight, we put aside our differences. Tonight, we are one united Republican Party.
2: The three-term congressman will now face Democrat David Jolly, a former Republican, in November. Laura Winters reporting.
1: And President Trump is cheering the primary defeat of Democrat Alexander Vindman in Florida. Vindman was a star witness against the president in the impeachment proceedings. Vindman took a drubbing at the hands of challenger Democrat Socialist Angie Nixon in the Florida U.S. Senate primary. Nixon will face Republican Senator Ashley Moore in November. President Trump says the United States and Canada have had a meeting of the minds on trade.
4: Less than 2 hours before he was set to impose 50% tariffs on $20 billion worth of Canadian imports, President Trump announced on social media that the U.S. and Canada have a deal. Subject, he writes, to the finalization of documents. Trump's import taxes would have hit about 5% of what Canada ships to the U.S., including products ranging from hockey sticks to tongue depressors. And Canada had threatened to respond in kind, but those sanctions are now delayed, buying time for more negotiations and avoiding, for now, yet another strain in already tense relations between historic allies. Ben Thomas, Washington.
1: President Trump insists the U.S. is in full control of the Strait of Hormuz, despite Iran's claims to the contrary. On Wall Street, the Dow is up 287 points, the Nasdaq ahead 17. This is SRN News.
5: If country and bluegrass were whipped up in a kitchen by five-star chefs, we know that the secret recipe is very simple. 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

High in the sky, a war-torn France in the year of 17. There flew a brave young baron in a crimson flying machine. His cunning flight and

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The hunter and the hunted was the game he liked to play. He knew someday he'd meet his match, he knew someday he'd pay. Thicker sights on the Maltese cross someday would have to fall. The hunter becomes the hunted and destiny to call. One April morn o'er Cappy Town the Baron seek his prey. He hunted down a camel, 'twas flown by Willie May. Then diving down from nowhere, there came young Roy Brown. He fired a burst so straight and true and brought the Baron down. And now the Baron's fallen, no more he roams the sky. But like his wish, he met his fate, the hunter not to die. So written in the annals of men born to fly, the Baron died a hero's death in

0: This is folk singer Michael Jonathan. 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

curse the day he ever told anybody he'd join. 'Cause his money used to go like it had wings. 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And every night he'd just sit there donating all his coins.

0: 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I'm proud to have Knee Deep in Bluegrass here in Wheeling.
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1: SRN News, I'm Rich Thomason in Washington. Another Trump-backed candidate wins his primary.
2: In Florida, Republican Byron Donalds, who's endorsed by President Trump, winning the primary for governor with almost 48% of the vote. Donalds speaking to his supporters in Orlando.
3: Tonight, we put aside our differences. Tonight, we are one united Republican Party.
2: The three-term congressman will now face Democrat David Jolly, a former Republican, in November. Laura Winters reporting.
1: And President Trump is cheering the primary defeat of Democrat Alexander Vindman in Florida. Vindman was a star witness against the president in the impeachment proceedings. Vindman took a drubbing at the hands of challenger Democrat Socialist Angie Nixon in the Florida U.S. Senate primary. Nixon will face Republican Senator Ashley Moore in November. President Trump says the United States and Canada have had a meeting of the minds on trade.
4: Less than 2 hours before he was set to impose 50% tariffs on $20 billion worth of Canadian imports, President Trump announced on social media that the U.S. and Canada have a deal. Subject, he writes, to the finalization of documents. Trump's import taxes would have hit about 5% of what Canada ships to the U.S., including products ranging from hockey sticks to tongue depressors. And Canada had threatened to respond in kind. But those sanctions are now delayed, buying time for more negotiations and avoiding, for now, yet another strain in already tense relations between historic allies. Ben Thomas, Washington.
1: President Trump insists the U.S. is in full control of the Strait of Hormuz, despite Iran's claims to the contrary. On Wall Street, the Dow is up 287 points, the Nasdaq ahead 17. This is SRN News.
5: If country and bluegrass were whipped up in a kitchen by five-star chefs, we know that the secret recipe is very simple. A little bit of this, a little bit of that. Bake at 101.1 FMs until burnt to a fine crisp.
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0: 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I'm proud to have Knee Deep in Bluegrass here in Wheeling.
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When I get to heaven, I'm going to shake God's hand, thank him for more blessings than one man can stand. Then I'm going to get a guitar and start a rock and roll band. 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And then I'm going to get a car.

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I'm going to open up a nightclub called the Tree of Forgiveness and forgive everybody ever done me any harm. 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

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'Cause I'm going to

0: This is WWOVLP, serving Martins Ferry in the greater Wheeling area.
1: SRN News, I'm Rich Thomason in Washington. Another Trump-backed candidate wins his primary.
2: In Florida, Republican Byron Donalds, who's endorsed by President Trump, winning the primary for governor with almost 48% of the vote. Donalds speaking to his supporters in Orlando.
3: Tonight, we put aside our differences. Tonight, we are one united Republican Party.
2: The three-term congressman will now face Democrat David Jolly, a former Republican, in November. Laura Winters reporting.
1: And President Trump is cheering the primary defeat of Democrat Alexander Vindman in Florida. Vindman was a star witness against the president in the impeachment proceedings. Vindman took a drubbing at the hands of challenger Democrat Socialist Angie Nixon in the Florida U.S. Senate primary. Nixon will face Republican Senator Ashley Moore in November. President Trump says the United States and Canada have had a meeting of the minds on trade.
4: Less than 2 hours before he was set to impose 50% tariffs on $20 billion worth of Canadian imports, President Trump announced on social media that the U.S. and Canada have a deal. Subject, he writes, to the finalization of documents. Trump's import taxes would have hit about 5% of what Canada ships to the U.S., including products ranging from hockey sticks to tongue depressors. And Canada had threatened to respond in kind, but those sanctions are now delayed, buying time for more negotiations and avoiding, for now, yet another strain in already tense relations between historic allies. Ben Thomas, Washington.
1: President Trump insists the U.S. is in full control of the Strait of Hormuz, despite Iran's claims to the contrary. On Wall Street, the Dow is up 287 points, the Nasdaq ahead 17. This is SRN News.
5: If country and bluegrass were whipped up in a kitchen by five-star chefs, we know that the secret recipe is very simple. 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

heard of folks with a lot of ambition, but I believe just about the biggest case of ambition I ever saw was in a bug that I saw crawling along the beach one day. He was a mighty ambitious bug. On the beach one early morning, as the day was newly dawning and the sun again was warming all the chill throughout the land, I saw me a bug a-walking, and at first I thought he was squawking, then I found out he was talking while he crawled across the sand. He was crawling mighty straight at a slow but a steady gait, and when I asked him to wait, he said, "Oh, come on, crawl along with me." But I said, "Where you going?" And he said, "You'll be knowing, for I'm gonna make a showing, and you'll someday see." Well, I stood there by the ocean. I suddenly had the notion that I'd start this big promotion, so this challenge I unfurled, said the bug. So I gave my wife a hug and left my comfy rug, so I could be the only bug that ever crawled around the world. Well, he seemed mighty small, and it was a long way to crawl, and I'm sure he couldn't swim at all, so I tried to discourage my friend. I said, "You know, the world is round, and there's a mighty lot of ground, and there's some water to be found before you reach your journey's end." And he said, "Now don't you fret, there's problems to be met, but I'll make it, you bet, and this deed will bring glory to my name. You know, they said man would never fly, now he's soaring in the sky, 'cause he had the will to try, so let me win my fame." So he crawled on out of sight as he sought that splendid height, neither looking left nor right, but slowly marching toward his goal. And my knowing he had started on his journey as we parted kept me from feeling too downhearted, for he was a mighty ambitious soul. Well, I've looked everywhere I've been and seen a lot of bugs since then, but not one quite like my little friend. When I think of him, I'm filled with pride. Did he make it? I don't know. He was crawling mighty slow and he had a long way to go. All I can tell you folks is that he tried. He sure was an ambitious man.

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You know, with all that's going on in the world right now, the calmness of hometown radio and the music of America's front porch has become more important than ever. WWOV is the legendary musical front porch of Wheeling and surrounding hometowns, and they're looking for support to keep great community radio alive. 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

0: 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I'm proud to have Knee Deep in Bluegrass here in Wheeling.
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1: With SRN News, I'm Rich Thomason in Washington. Another Trump-backed candidate wins his primary.
2: In Florida, Republican Byron Donalds, who's endorsed by President Trump, winning the primary for governor with almost 48% of the vote. Donalds speaking to his supporters in Orlando.
3: Tonight, we put aside our differences. 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
2: The three-term congressman will now face Democrat David Jolly, a former Republican, in November. Laura Winters reporting.
1: And President Trump is cheering the primary defeat of Democrat Alexander Vindman in Florida. Vindman was a star witness against the president in the impeachment proceedings. Vindman took a drubbing at the hands of challenger Democrat Socialist Angie Nixon in the Florida U.S. Senate primary. Nixon will face Republican Senator Ashley Moore in November. President Trump says the United States and Canada have had a meeting of the minds on trade.
4: Less than 2 hours before he was set to impose 50% tariffs on $20 billion worth of Canadian imports, President Trump announced on social media that the U.S. and Canada have a deal. Subject, he writes, to the finalization of documents. Trump's import taxes would have hit about 5% of what Canada ships to the U.S., including products ranging from hockey sticks to tongue depressors. And Canada had threatened to respond in kind, but those sanctions are now delayed, buying time for more negotiations and avoiding, for now, yet another strain in already tense relations between historic allies. Ben Thomas, Washington.
1: President Trump insists the U.S. is in full control of the Strait of Hormuz, despite Iran's claims to the contrary. On Wall Street, the Dow is up 287 points, the Nasdaq ahead 17. This is SRN News.
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0: This is Folk Singer Michael Jonathan. 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

0: 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I'm proud to have Knee Deep in Bluegrass here in Wheeling.
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1: With SRN News, I'm Rich Thomason in Washington. Another Trump-backed candidate wins his primary.
2: In Florida, Republican Byron Donalds, who's endorsed by President Trump, winning the primary for governor with almost 48% of the vote. Donalds speaking to his supporters in Orlando.
3: Tonight, we put aside our differences. Tonight, we are one united Republican Party.
2: The three-term congressman will now face Democrat David Jolly, a former Republican, in November. Laura Winters reporting.
1: And President Trump is cheering the primary defeat of Democrat Alexander Vindman in Florida. Vindman was a star witness against the president in the impeachment proceedings. Vindman took a drubbing at the hands of challenger Democrat Socialist Angie Nixon in the Florida U.S. Senate primary. Nixon will face Republican Senator Ashley Moore in November. President Trump says the United States and Canada have had a meeting of the minds on trade.
4: Less than 2 hours before he was set to impose 50% tariffs on $20 billion worth of Canadian imports, President Trump announced on social media that the U.S. and Canada have a deal. Subject, he writes, to the finalization of documents. Trump's import taxes would have hit about 5% of what Canada ships to the U.S., including products ranging from hockey sticks to tongue depressors. And Canada had threatened to respond in kind. But those sanctions are now delayed, buying time for more negotiations and avoiding, for now, yet another strain in already tense relations between historic allies. Ben Thomas, Washington.
1: President Trump insists the U.S. is in full control of the Strait of Hormuz, despite Iran's claims to the contrary. On Wall Street, the Dow is up 287 points, the Nasdaq ahead 17. This is SRN News.
5: If country and bluegrass were whipped up in a kitchen by five-star chefs, we know that the secret recipe is very simple. A little bit of this, a little bit of that. 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

0: This is folk singer Michael Jonathan. 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

0: 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I'm proud to have Knee Deep in Bluegrass here in Wheeling.
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1: SRN News, I'm Rich Thomason in Washington. Another Trump-backed candidate wins his primary.
2: In Florida, Republican Byron Donalds, who's endorsed by President Trump, winning the primary for governor with almost 48% of the vote. Donalds speaking to his supporters in Orlando.
3: Tonight, we put aside our differences. Tonight, we are one united Republican Party.
2: The three-term congressman will now face Democrat David Jolly, a former Republican, in November. Laura Winters reporting.
1: And President Trump is cheering the primary defeat of Democrat Alexander Vindman in Florida. Vindman was a star witness against the president in the impeachment proceedings. Vindman took a drubbing at the hands of challenger Democrat Socialist Angie Nixon in the Florida U.S. Senate primary. Nixon will face Republican Senator Ashley Moore in November. President Trump says the United States and Canada have had a meeting of the minds on trade.
4: Less than 2 hours before he was set to impose 50% tariffs on $20 billion worth of Canadian imports, President Trump announced on social media that the U.S. and Canada have a deal. Subject, he writes, to the finalization of documents. Trump's import taxes would have hit about 5% of what Canada ships to the U.S., including products ranging from hockey sticks to tongue depressors. And Canada had threatened to respond in kind. But those sanctions are now delayed, buying time for more negotiations and avoiding, for now, yet another strain in already tense relations between historic allies. Ben Thomas, Washington.
1: President Trump insists the U.S. is in full control of the Strait of Hormuz, despite Iran's claims to the contrary. On Wall Street, the Dow is up 287 points, the Nasdaq ahead 17. This is SRN News.
5: If country and bluegrass were whipped up in a kitchen by five-star chefs, we know that the secret recipe is very simple. 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

As you know, I rode a freight train north to Detroit City. And after all these years, I find I've just been wasting my time. So I just think I'll take my foolish pride and put it on a southbound freight and ride. Go on back to the loved ones, the ones that I left waiting so far behind.

0: This is folk singer Michael Jonathan. You know, with all that's going on in the world right now, the calmness of hometown radio and the music of America's front porch has become more important than ever. 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

0: 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I'm proud to have Knee Deep in Bluegrass here in Wheeling.
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0: that I don't know. I saw Pharaoh's daughter bring Moses from the water.
1: This is WWOVLP, serving Martins Ferry in the greater Wheeling area.
2: SRN News, I'm Rich Thomason in Washington. Another Trump-backed candidate wins his primary.
3: In Florida, Republican Byron Donalds, who's endorsed by President Trump, winning the primary for governor with almost 48% of the vote. Donalds speaking to his supporters in Orlando.
4: Tonight, we put aside our differences. Tonight, we are one united Republican Party.
3: The three-term congressman will now face Democrat David Jolly, a former Republican, in November. Laura Winters reporting.
2: And President Trump is cheering the primary defeat of Democrat Alexander Vindman in Florida. Vindman was a star witness against the president in the impeachment proceedings. Vindman took a drubbing at the hands of challenger Democrat Socialist Angie Nixon in the Florida U.S. Senate primary. Nixon will face Republican Senator Ashley Moore in November. President Trump says the United States and Canada have had a meeting of the minds on trade.
5: Less than 2 hours before he was set to impose 50% tariffs on $20 billion worth of Canadian imports, President Trump announced on social media that the U.S. and Canada have a deal. Subject, he writes, to the finalization of documents. Trump's import taxes would have hit about 5% of what Canada ships to the U.S., including products ranging from hockey sticks to tongue depressors. And Canada had threatened to respond in kind, but those sanctions are now delayed, buying time for more negotiations and avoiding, for now, yet another strain in already tense relations between historic allies. Ben Thomas, Washington.
2: President Trump insists the U.S. is in full control of the Strait of Hormuz, despite Iran's claims to the contrary. On Wall Street, the Dow is up 287 points, the Nasdaq ahead 17. This is SRN News.
6: If country and bluegrass were whipped up in a kitchen by five-star chefs, we know that the secret recipe is very simple. A little bit of this, a little bit of that. Bake at 101.1 FMs until burnt to a fine crisp.
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0: This is folk singer Michael Jonathan. 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
1: I was about 7 years old when I got to see these guys for the very first time on an award show, and I was just blown away. And that is what helped me cut my musical teeth. So when people get up here and they talk about, or anywhere that you go, when people get up and they talk about their influences, the people that they grew up listening to, and or, you know, anything like that, if you're a 30 to 40 to 50-year-old musician, you were probably influenced a pretty good bit by these guys. Do we have any Alabama fans out here with us tonight?

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2: Now that was stout.
0: Will you shut up?
3: I think, sir, the battle is over, and the young soldier laid down his gun. 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I'm certain the battle is done. For see over there where we fought them, it's quiet, for they've all gone away. 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

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There lies your friend Jim McKinney. 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

though there's no sound of the cannon, and though there's no smoke in the sky, I'm dropping the gun and the sabers.